0: Describe what you feel.
1: I feel like, I feel focused and I feel badass and just, badass, you know?
2: I think he's got it, Mac.
0: Yes, he does.
1: Got what?
0: Charlie, my boy,
3: you've got the gun fever.
4: 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You were safe in the beat as you work on the 20th floor.

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1: 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Just saying it be killing me softly. Rest in peace to my broski. I remember everything that you told me. My nigga butter, you the reason why I miss back when my hoodies had holes in them and bitches they was calling me bro.

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They loved him when he rapped, they loved him when he danced. But really didn't love him when he was out with his fam. Couldn't love him in the hood or selling CDs. And couldn't love her when she was in the house sleep. 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
0: Especially them bad boys. 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

0: linking up. 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I'm like Muggs and Cube when he told them make it rough. I'm like Bugsy, except the girl I got will never break my trust. Nothing's rust, a lot of dust from my collection. The records ever's not a dub. I'm the type of hate that you gotta love, right? 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How you gonna wear your heart on your sleeve while you still wearing gloves? Snitches wear bugs and get pub. Shows I tell them get up. Tell them wake up, punch the clock without a Jacob. But I'm still without a pay cut. King face down with the ace up. Shows I tell them get up. Shows I tell them get up. Shows I tell them get up. If I'm on deck, I'm studying the picture. Hitting the balls just a smaller part of seeing a bigger picture. Following my calling like a drifter. It's Mister. Pressing up bars like weightlifters. Mischief. I rooted for Tony and rooted for Bishop. Bad guys, but never rooted for Pistons. LA. Staying true to my vision. From out the shed, the sharpest tools in the kitchen. I've been cooking. A lot of my traits come from Brooklyn. And the way my show is looking, I'ma see a lot of bookings. Most experience, I'm no rookie. I'm going down the only road I've ever known that took me. Not a lot I'm taken back by, except the grown folks that don't know how to act right. Hit the booth and get my rap tight. I drop clues that'll only lead to truth until my last night. It's after dark, I got the flashlight. My dog's barking at the past life. Shows I tell him get up. Tell him wake up, punch the clock without a Jacob. But I'm still without a pay cut. King face down with the ace up.
1: It goes.
0: Shows I tell them get up.
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0: 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What's going on? 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

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I was just trying to see what pill you was taking. Bohemian Grove and Vatican Assassins. I studied both for years and I saw the data. Skeletons on the moon, that was something I read. But I dug a little deeper and left it for dead. You gotta do the same, gotta investigate. Fact check, make certain and authenticate. Maybe I presented everything as factual. Maybe I gave it to you like it's a manual. If I did, that was wrong of me, I'm fallible.

like Muggs and Cube when he told them make it rough. 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Nothing's rust, a lot of dust from my collection. The records ever's not a dub. I'm the type of hate that you gotta love, right? I'm well aware of the hype, but I don't take the drug. How you gonna wear your heart on your sleeve while you still wearing gloves? Snitches wear bugs and get pubbed. Shows I tell them get up. Tell them wake up, punch the clock without a Jacob. But I'm still without a pay cut. King face down with the ace up. Shows I tell them get up. Shows I tell them get up. Shows I tell them get up. If I'm on deck, I'm studying the picture. Hitting the balls just a smaller part of seeing a bigger picture. Following my calling like a drifter. It's Mister. Pressing up bars like weightlifters. Mischief. I rooted for Tony and rooted for Bishop. Bad guys, but never rooted for Pistons. LA. Staying true to my vision. From out the shed, the sharpest tools in the kitchen. I've been cooking. A lot of my traits come from Brooklyn. And the way my show is looking, I'ma see a lot of bookings. Most experienced, I'm no rookie. I'm going down the only road I've ever known that took me. Not a lot I'm taken back by, except the grown folks that don't know how to act right. Hit the booth and get my rap tight. I drop clues that'll only lead to truth until my last night. It's after dark, I got the flashlight. My dog's barking at the past life. Shows I tell him get up. Tell him wake up. Punch the clock without a Jacob. But I'm still without a pay cut. King face down with the ace up. Shows I tell him get up.

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Rest in peace to my broski. I remember everything that you told me. My nigga butter, you the reason why I miss back when my hoodies had holes in them and bitches, they was calling me broke.

0: the intellectual wizard, the man who tried to get in touch with the spirit world by an elaborate ritual of conjuration, drawing circles and lighting candles, hallowing and so on. This was, as I say, a rather intellectual thing to do. It was very popular at the university, and I suppose from the point of view of Jacobean undergraduates, it was rather the counterpart of modern drug taking.
1: Oh, how it gets so ugly, look! I'll make sure that he blasts slowly. Disrespect.

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Half your team left, buddy. 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Half your team left, buddy. Half your team left, buddy.

0: Take a glance, roll the dice, gamble with your life, you can take a chance. 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You end up in the same hospital where they take your man.
1: Half your team left bloody. Half your team left bloody. Half your team. Half your team left bloody. Half your team left bloody. Your team left bloody. Your team left bloody.

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To all the people that lived above the buildings that I was hustling from, that called the police on me when I was just trying to make some money to feed my daughter. 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
1: 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David Sowles, made out of crocodiles. You couldn't find these shoes on forensic files.
0: Girl, you're

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1: 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You be killing them, girl, you be killing them.
0: All the ladies,
1: all the ladies. You be killing them.
0: Like to congratulate you. Congratulations.
1: You be killing them, girl, you be killing them.
0: And you just came from the gym clothes. In a fitted cap and some Timbos. In a pair of flats, well-trimmed toes. Camera in the mirror, BBM pose. Still killing them hoes.
2: I've been there. We all been
0: still
2: there.
0: Still killing them hoes.
2: That's why talking is talking.
0: Still killing them hoes.

0: 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The script, the script, the script, the script.
1: Yo, real niggas, you can't break them. 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

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Yeah, everything you said, you just did the opposite. Yeah, every time you come around, you on that toxic shit.

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Yo, Yara, we got a heavy job to do. 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

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Feeling mixture between both with a twist of liquor. Living off borrowed time, the clock tick faster. 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

some niggas take him out the picture. 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Feel a mixture between both with a twist of liquor. Chased it with some more beer. Tasted like truth or dare. 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It's like they know just what's about to happen. Just keep your eye out like keeping an eye, Captain. 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And can they testify for whom in the spirit and living the God true gods? 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

0: Écoute ça. 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
2: Thank you,
1: You wanna say a little something really quick before he starts?
2: Yeah, I wanna say thank you.

0: turn it up real loud. It's time to move on, time to move on.
1: On and on, on and on. On and on, on and on.
0: Let's go. Turn it up real loud.
2: You can try and escape if you want to.
1: On and on, on and on. On and on, on and on.
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1: It's Kimmy Blanco, fly girl mercenary. See the closet like a chinchilla cemetery. David Sowles, made out of crocodiles. You couldn't find these shoes on forensic files. Girl, you

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1: You be killing them, killing them. You be killing them, girl, you be killing them.
0: All the ladies,
1: all the ladies. You be killing them, killing them.
0: Like to congratulate you. Congratulations.
1: You be killing them, girl, you be killing them.
0: And you just came from the gym clothes. In a fitted cap and some Timbos. In a pair of flats, well-trimmed toes. Camera in the mirror, BBM pose. Still killing them hoes.
2: I've been there. We all been
0: there. Still killing them hoes.
2: That's why talking is talking.
0: Still killing them hoes.
2: Just the action, man. Just the action.

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Chased it with some more beer, tasted like truth or dare. When he have the mic, it's like the place to get like, ah, yeah.

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1: 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But nigga, I heard that shit that Blueface leaked online. 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
0: Nigga, no cursing on the station. But yeah, all right.
2: Still fucking on Jaden, still fucking on Stunner, still fucking on Nevaeh. 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

0: 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I'll be back again, and remember,
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Not sure how much my heart is left. 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